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It's Sonic Spectrum on 90.9 The Bridge. Je suis venu te dire que je m'en vais. Et tes larmes n'y pourront rien changer.

0: musician and comic book artist Jeffrey Lewis before that with Don't Let the Record Label Take You Out to Lunch. Malcolm Middleton, who is one half of Scottish band Arab Strap, with Loneliness Shines from his album Into the Woods. That was his second solo record released back in 2005. Arab Strap is thankfully back together and making great albums. The Go-Betweens with one of the finest B-sides ever, Little Joe, from 1986. We open that set with Mark Eitzel's The Last 10 Years from his solo recording, Hey Mr. Ferryman. As a 90.9 The Bridge listener, you are part of a wonderfully diverse community of music lovers. 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
0: 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A set of new sounds to close tonight's show, beginning with an English Britpop band that had their initial run from 1980 to 84. Whose first four singles all cracked the top 10 in the UK. They would break up after the first album, and singer Nick Hayward would go on to have a pretty successful solo career in the UK. They have reunited and recorded their first studio album in 22 years. The album is titled Boxing the Compass, and from that, this is The Unloving Plum from Haircut 100 on Sonic Spectrum.

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0: Whoo, what a night, what a night, what a night. But I'm enjoying every last minute of it with you right here on Go DJ Radio, y'all. And that last set, we had Shorty Wanna Ride by Young Buck. We Fly High Ballin' by Jim Jones. And Best I Ever Had by Drake. I wanna keep us going, y'all. We got Count Me Out, Kendrick Lamar headed up next. Nicki Minaj, Drake, Lil Wayne with Only in the Box, Roddy Ricch. All right here on Go DJ Radio, y'all. The hits, the hits, the hits. But you ain't gonna miss it because you right here with me. Turn those dials up. We in it.
1: We may not know which way to go on this dark road.
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0: As always, y'all. And if you've been waiting for the right moment to become a Bridge member, we've been talking about this all night. But if you just now waiting, the time is now. No more waiting, y'all. As we speak right here, right now, our friends are matching your donation. They matching your money right now. So your contribution will have double the impact for the Bridge, for us, and for the stations that you love to listen to the most. Y'all, what better way to spend Saturday night than with us? Well, you know the music is going to be hot and heavy and new. Y'all, go ahead and donate. 1-800-418-1988. Please, please, please. Last set of the night, y'all. Turn those dials all the way up. We got Nightmares to Dreams by Meek Mill. Aha by Cardi B. And Outside by Coi Leray. Because that's what we're about to be right after this set. Turn those dials all the way up. You're rocking with your boy Q. One last time, y'all. Let's get into it.
1: Ain't this what they've been waiting for? 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

0: you know, telling each other to be, you know, aware of what's going on and don't live with the blinders on.
1: The other thing I think this record deals with very, very artfully and creatively is the

0: from. Some people don't want to know. Some people would rather not know and just keep it divided, because it's always, you know, that they've sort of divided us from each other and then divided us from ourselves, you know? So some people like to live in that oblivion where they're like, just totally, I don't want to know about it. And you know, then they act surprised. But other people are more open to it, you know, open souls. They hear it and they're like, oh man, that makes sense. That's why this calls to me. But yeah, I mean, the foundations of all the Latino music that's based off of, let's say, salsa and merengue and the rest are based off of African rhythms. And the foundation of it, and, you know, no one could deny that.
1: Yeah, it's not a, it shouldn't even be a white and black thing or whatever like that, because to me, Latinos are of all colors, you know, and it's very important to unify. Music unifies no matter what language it is, you know. That's why we've been able and been fortunate to be able to tour the world and go to different countries that speak different languages and still unite those people. And I think it's important for Latinos to realize that, you know, we're all one, you know, we really are. And there shouldn't be any separation, you know. And, you know, some of us have to really go and learn the history to understand it. Some people, they don't want to do that, but it's important to have that so the people that are interested, they can see it, they can experience it, and they can accept it.
2: Yeah, I don't know if you guys ever take a step back to look at that, but from where I sit, you guys from the beginning have been examples of that, of bridging that gap. And I think this record, this new record, as well as your record, Sendog, I think that it's a huge step forward in a very, very important moment when Latin music has such a spotlight on it. I think this record really accomplishes that in a big way. And thank you. Honored to have you on the show and talk about the record this week.
0: Thank you. Thank you for having us, and thank you for the love on that. You know, we feel it's special, and you know, God willing, everybody else feels the same way, you know.
2: Thanks a lot, guys.
3: Right on. Thank you.

standards. So here's one of my standards. The reggae group The Congos, they released an album in 1977 called Heart of the Congos. It's generally considered a reggae masterpiece. It was produced by Lee Scratch Perry, has a lot of great musicians on it, and it sounds like waking up.

0: I only bought a turntable and a little console to put it on and got some nice set of speakers. And I got out all my old vinyl. And I think maybe the kids will, you know, they'll discover this.
1: Yeah.
0: No. Not having it. In fact, I have put, like at dinner time, I've gone and put a record on. And like, can we just have a quiet, please? Can we just...
1: Wait, so even like instrumental music where it's not like there's someone singing or it's something like this, it's
0: yeah.
1: very beautiful.
0: Yeah, no.
1: No.
0: No, it's wow. it's a hard pass. I can't think of anything that they ever will let me play. So I only listen to stuff on speakers when everyone leaves. But Alone at Last, that's why my category is Alone at Last. I can put on a little music. This singer is Teresa Salguero. She was just 17 years old when she started singing for this band. You know, I think it works for me. This music is not sad or super happy. It's sort of just the sound of being at peace with everything to me.
1: Yeah, well, I mean, it's interesting that, Lars, you mentioned you want vocals on Sunday mornings. I feel like when I was picking music for this episode, I realized that I kind of like both, just instrumental music and vocalists. And the next album that I want to play is an album that I think... for me, really helps me wake up. Like, it really kind of embodies, for me, the feeling of my brain turning on, which is Laurie Spiegel's album, The Expanding Universe.

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0: We met in 2020, and I had to wait 5 years, which felt way too long before we did this again. And now I only had to wait a year.
1: I know.
0: Well, I thought maybe a good place to start, speaking of 2020, was going back to the first time we met. You gave me your life soundtrack, and then you told me your story, and we played the songs and listened to them together. And song number one on your life soundtrack playlist was Enya.
1: Full circle.
0: Song number one. Do you remember what song?
1: It must have been Caribbean Blue.
0: Of course. Yeah. And I've been reading every bit of press and press release that I could, getting ready to talk to you about this new album, Caribeña. And I knew that it was a play on Caribe and Enya, mm-hmm. right? And there's also a Spanish word, Caribeña,
1: yeah.
0: which
1: yeah,
0: means
1: Caribbean in Spanish, the feminine is Caribeña, the
0: Caribeña.
1: Masculine, Caribeño. So when you read the full, like the double disc, you read it as La Belleza Caribeña. And if you were just reading it out loud without reading the play on words, it would just be The Female Caribbean Beauty, something like that. But to me, Enya was always inspirational because I thought that she was the most experimental, daring creature, you know. Now, it's like she's just like a nice lady in her castle with her cats, you know, and that it's still very aspirational to me because my dream now is to live alone in my castle with my cats. So she always serves, you know, and even the act of serving, you know, this thing that we say, like we serve, she served. And I feel like Enya always serves poise. She's never in the media. She like barely does any interviews. She doesn't go on tour. That's pretty much what I want for my own music career. I just want to be home painting or, you know, I just want to be doing my thing and I don't want anyone bothering me ever. And I think that Enya is that great example of you can be one of the biggest without having to do this like Hollywood sacrifice. You know, which is something that I really love about someone like Nelly Furtado. You know, she didn't do that. You know, even at the highest of her career, she lived in Toronto, you know, and she still does. So I think that's really aspirational to me to be able to have your art speak for itself. So yeah, Enya forever.
0: Well, let's get into a song from Caribeña. What would you like to start with today?
1: Let's start with Arrullame, the first one.
0: What do you want to tell us about this song?
1: This song is a great transition into the new chapter of all the pop, fun, experimental, cumbia, dembow songs. So I think it's a nice turn of the page. It's a beautiful, tender song that I wrote in the winter at the height of COVID, thinking about refuge into a significant other and how sometimes the only safe space is to be in someone's arms. So yeah, that's what the song's about.

That's Lido Pimienta and Arruyame. The new album is Carabeña, and it's Lido's fifth full-length studio album. I can't believe that, by the way. It's already 10 years since La Papesa and 16 years since your first album, Color. And you said something before about how you're not

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And someone like Nelly, she has helped me understand that, you know. So I will forever be grateful and in awe of the person that she is. Yeah, I love her. I love her.

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So enjoy the song Marea by Lido Pimienta and her album Caribeña.

0: That, of course, is Prince and Little Red Corvette. That's it for the first hour of the show. Up next, Sedated, but definitely not sedate. 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

Graham Parker released several classic albums that saw him backed by his band The Rumor. In 1985, he released his one and only album, Backed by the Shot. It included Break Them Down. Before that, from 1963, we heard Dee Dee Warwick with You're No Good. 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This one comes from Coda, the collection of odds and ends that Led Zeppelin released after disbanding in the wake of John Bonham's death. Here's Walter's Walk.

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My name is Navaya Garcia. I hope you're doing good today. Thank you so much, Tiny Desk, for having me. We're going to be playing some music from my latest album. My brand new album is called Odyssey, and I really hope you enjoy it. Thank you so much.

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2: 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I'm Bobby Carter. Now, we've spent today looking at the London music scene, and we got one more for you. A star in the making by the name.

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0: 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Jack Johnson is coming to the new Morton Amphitheater September 1st.
1: Well, it's so much better when we're together.
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